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2: We have already in the past produced records. These records were successful and produced considerable results. But the funds have been spent and very well spent. And for this reason, we're now producing a new, unique record.

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I spend my time just thinking about you. 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Hey girl, what's up, yo? 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
2: Well, in come the thing them call a broken heart. This blessed love will never part. They don't know it from the start. 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Sean Paul and Sasha, come sing for them, baby.

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1: Oh, it's beautiful. But wait a minute, isn't this?
0: Yeah, yes it is.
1: But I thought the old lady dropped it into the ocean in the air.

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1: Música continua.
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1: 80s, 90s y más.
2: You know, I was wondering, you know, if you could keep on, because the force, it's got a lot of power, and it makes me feel like